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1: I have a small horse. That's what we say.
2: How much does... It's Brutus, is it?
1: Brutus, yeah.
2: How much does Brutus weigh?
1: He weighs about 150 pounds.
3: Oh.
2: That's like a... That's a human.
1: Yeah, it is.
3: What makes him quirky other than the fact you can put a saddle on him?
1: Yeah, he has a irrational hatred for squirrels. And he'll chase them in our backyard. He keeps us safe, you know, from those vermin. And he doesn't like the wind and the rain. So he's a big baby, and he will demand to jump up into the bed if there's a storm going on.
3: How big is your bed?
1: Yeah, we have a king bed, but, you know, when he goes diagonal and horse kicks us while he sleeps, it doesn't leave a lot of room for anybody else.
3: No, someone's sleeping on the couch.
2: He sounds like a sweet boy. I see he's a Cane Corso, Mastiff, and St. Bernard mix.
3: Wow.
1: Yeah, that's three big dogs.
2: Yep.
3: And he thinks he's a lap dog.
1: Yeah, he does. You go on the couch, he'll come up and lay on you.
3: Yep. So. Oh, I love you too, buddy. Oh.

0: another best of Jay and Aaron.
1: Pixel, she's my adopted pixel pup. Mm-hmm. So when we first got her, she didn't know how to swim, so I threw her in the water. And ever since then, especially for sticks, like, she doesn't chase sticks. She, when I mean logs, I mean tree logs.
2: Whoa.
1: She's only a 45-pound dog, but she only goes for logs. So she's a working dog.
3: What kind of a dog is Pixel?
1: She's a collie mix.
3: Oh, border collie. Okay. And you got her from where?
1: We got her from ARC.
3: Yeah.
1: Yes.
3: And she loves to swim. She loves to be in the water.
1: She's a swimmer. She's a runner. She's a climber. She's a very quiet dog. She loves to chase flies. And one of her favorite things to chase is skunks, unfortunately.
4: Oh. How many times has she been sprayed?
1: To now, 6.
3: Oh, my God.
4: What do you do? Like, what's the secret to get that smell out of a dog?
1: We found a shampoo that actually works. It's called Skunk Off. So we have to wash her with the shampoo. So we actually went on Amazon, and we have a supply in our cupboards. Because I know it's going to happen again. And then I think there's a permanent yellow stain on her because it's always right in the front of her face.
4: Oh, my gosh.
1: If you don't know, you get a yellow stain from skunk spray.
4: I did not know that, and I never want to know that.
3: Oh.
1: You do not want to know that, and it stays for weeks on end.
4: Okay. All right.
3: Well, please give Pixel a scritch behind the ears for us.
1: Yay. Thanks, guys.

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1: Not really. More of just a little funny. Cause you guys are saying that some people like their pets more than their significant others.
2: According to a poll that was done in the UK, 1 in 10 pet owners secretly love their pet more than their significant other.
1: But if you really want to know which one loves you more, put both of them in the trunk for the day and then see which one's happy when you open it.
2: Oh my gosh.
3: I'm gonna assume the pets.
1: I would also assume so.
2: Oh, that's
4: dogs are the best. Like, you can go outside to throw out the garbage in the back lane and you come back into the house and the dog is like, I haven't seen you in forever. I am so happy that you're home.
2: Yeah, 30 seconds later.
4: Yep.
1: Or can I come? Where are you going? It's an adventure. I want to go.
4: They don't care where they're going. They just want to come with you.
2: Do you have a dog, Bay?
1: I don't. I just have a cat.
2: Oh.
4: Piper.
2: Right.
4: My cat rogues like that. She follows me around the house like a dog.
2: Is your cat affectionate or is your cat like a cat?
1: Oh, no. She loves everybody.
2: Aww. So sweet.
4: That's awesome. Thanks for the laugh.
1: Thank you. It's been.

0: The best of Jay and Aaron.
1: Is your dog afraid of something?
2: He's afraid of any device used to clean the floor. It doesn't matter if it's the vacuum, the broom, or a quiet wet mop.
3: Oh, I hope you don't have a Roomba.
2: No Roomba.
4: No Roomba?
2: So, no, he would probably vacate the premises completely.
4: What kind of dog is he or she, and what do they do?
2: His name's Harley. He's a Shepherdor, so he's not small. But he, I don't know what it is, if he thinks that it's going to eat us, but he just loses his ever-loving mind every time I bring something out.
3: Can we go back to your dog is a Shepherdor?
2: Yeah, Black Lab German Shepherd Cross.
3: Oh, my. Okay, I think I'm going to need you to send me a picture, please.
2: Will do.
3: I've never seen a Shepherdor before.
4: So Harley starts it starts barking and losing his mind?
2: Oh, yeah. Like barking, growling, biting at the broom, the whole nine yards.
4: Really?
2: If he can grab it out of your hand, he will.
3: Well, it's a good excuse not to clean.
2: Yeah.

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1: The FedEx delivery person's artificial thumb.
2: Okay. Okay, we need a little more to the story.
1: All right, so here it goes. So this is maybe 7 or 8 years ago.
2: Uh-huh.
1: My dog's a puppy, like 2 years old or something. So the FedEx lady comes. My daughter's trying to keep the dog under control and everything. And so the lady's like, oh, I can hold your dog. Oh. And so she holds the dog. My daughter takes the scanner. And then all of a sudden the lady says to my daughter, your dog just ate my thumb. And Kara's like, what? And she's like, your dog just ate my thumb. And then so she lets go of the dog. And the dog runs over to the kitchen and starts going around the kitchen table. And so my daughter and the FedEx lady are chasing the dog around the table. And my daughter's in shock because she thinks the dog just ate
2: a real thumb.
1: And then the lady says, it's okay, I have another one in the truck. And then she just leaves. And so my daughter calls me crying. I'm a truck driver. She calls me crying. And she's like, Bear just ate the lady's thumb. And I'm like, wait a second. Like, this isn't real. Yeah, so apparently my dog ate the person's thumb. Yeah.
2: Well, at least it was not a real thumb.
1: Yeah, we were pretty relieved when we found
3: that. Yeah, I mean, I'm sure she was, too.
1: Yeah, we've been laughing about that for about a year.
2: Oh, my gosh.
3: Yeah, never leave home without your spare thumb.
1: Exactly.

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1: In the winter, birds go back to where they know food is. 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I am going to get my bird feeders back up. It feels like I should only do this like in the spring, summer. Well, I guess it's almost spring.
2: They're going to eat year-round. They're not fasting. It's not Lent for them.

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2: I got paw prints. 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I got my two cats, Rogue and Rebel, here. And then I got Trooper right there, all on the same leg.
3: Yeah.
2: Allison didn't seem too impressed.
1: No, she's like, yeah.
2: You have tattoos, Allison?
3: Actually, I have many. My kids' names. I have a stethoscope because I'm a nurse. I've got a couple travel tattoos.
2: My reaction to her is, huh?
3: Yeah.
1: Right back at
3: you. Okay, I deserve that.
1: Yeah, you did.

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1: Oh, my patience is horrible. So,
2: oh, patience.
1: That would be my best.
3: Yeah.
4: Oh, yeah. Are you the one that can't even handle sitting at a red light for more than 30 or 40 seconds?
1: No, I'm good with that.
4: Okay.
1: My patience is just stupidity of people.
4: Oh, all right.
2: Speaking of lights, there's the one coming off Glenmore onto 37th, and it's a double left-hand turn, okay? So you've got, and there's even lines on the road. ... all the way around the corner. So I'm on the left-hand side. I should stay in my left-hand lane. The person on the right-hand side got to take that wide turn, but you got to stay in your lane. What happens every single time? I'm honking on the horn because that person on the right is shortening up that corner, running right into my front fender if I don't stop.
1: Well, they just want to play Pac-Man.
4: Oh, and guess what happened? Because Jay told me this story last week. The guy that almost cut Jay off...
2: Yep.
4: Flipped him the bird.
2: Flipped me the bird.
1: Well, he's just letting you know you're number one.
2: I am number one. I'm number one.
4: Oh my God.
2: Seriously, like I wouldn't have a front right hand fender had I not been watching these people. There's it happens all the time.
4: So many bad drivers in this city.
2: Anyway, I get you. I have no patience for them at all.
1: No, that's for darn sure.

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1: Adulting is a ripoff. I thought there was going to be way more candy.
2: Yeah.
1: I thought I was going to want to stay up late. I don't. I want to go to bed at 5:30, and I can't because I'm an adult.
2: You want all the perks you had as a kid, but as a grown-up.
1: Yeah, but I have to pay all the bills.
2: I
1: have money, and then boom, it's gone. Just
3: kids
1: like
3: just
1: that.
3: Don't get it, right? We thought like there's light at the end of the tunnel. Yeah. Like there's a pot of gold at the end of this childhood rainbow.
2: Yeah.
3: No.
1: It's a scam.
2: Yeah.
1: It's a total
3: scam.
2: Yeah.
1: 1 out of 10 stars. 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
1: It's my Friday.
2: Yeah, it's my Friday too.
3: Oh, really? Oh,
2: yeah.
3: Happy for both of you.
2: That didn't sound authentic.
3: Oh, I'm sorry. I'm doing 8 million things over here, so I'm going to be honest. I'm half listening, so there you go.
2: Life hacks, Nick. What's your life hack?
1: You got to buy more underwear than your wife, and then your laundry gets done.
2: You buy more than her, she runs out first, and then someone's got to get the laundry done.
1: That's right.
2: And it's going to be her, not you?
1: Yeah, because I can put mine inside out.
3: That is like my dad. I don't want to hear that.
2: She heard that.
3: Gross.

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26: We got up to 30 degrees yesterday. Wow, the norm is 21. We were actually 1.1 degree shy of beating a record setback in 2001. So we've got another sunny, warm day on the way. Not as hot. 23 is going to be our high. It's probably going to be smoky too. Sun and cloud tomorrow, high at 22, 19 with a mix of sun and cloud on Sunday, and a lot of kids heading back to school on Monday. Looks like it's going to be sunny on Monday and 22. Happy Furry Friday. This week we introduce you to Ark's Doggo Tanner, a handsome 1.5-year-old medium-sized German Shepherd mix. Tanner enjoys fetch, walks, car rides, camping, the water, and couch cuddles. Who doesn't love couch cuddles? He is dog selective, but he does well with non-reactive calm dogs who have a similar rough and tumble play style. Tanner is fine with felines and dog savvy kids aged 3+. For more details on Tanner, you can hit up our socials and please share his story so we can help him find his forever home. It's Fun Fact Friday, your chance to score Landmark movie tickets and treats or a pair of tickets to check out Matt Rife's great outdoors comedy festival. His matinee performance goes today at Princess Island Park. So 403-692-0977. Hit us with a fun fact. You can text or call. I'm going to give you a fun fact right now. This one is good. The word swims is still swims when you turn it upside down. You might have to write it out to see what I'm talking about. Obviously, you won't do that if you're driving right now. All right, we've mentioned the Great Outdoors Comedy Fest earlier. Lots of other stuff going on in and around the city. Global Fest Fireworks Festival, bigger and better at its new home, Spruce Meadows, on now through Sunday. We've got Reggae Fest, St. Patrick's Island today and tomorrow. Pickle Fest at the Big Rock Brewery tomorrow. Oh, this is awesome. Cornstalk and Dash at Century Downs. That goes tomorrow, and that follows the final harness race of the day, which should run just before 5 o'clock tomorrow afternoon. Also, Calgary in Bloom Market, Deerfoot City, that runs tomorrow and Sunday. Peter Cullen, the Canadian voice who starred as Optimus Prime in a bunch of Transformers films, TV shows, and video games, and as the gloomy Eeyore in dozens of Winnie the Pooh projects, has passed away.
27: My name is Optimus Prime. We are autonomous robotic organisms from the planet Cybertron. We are here looking for the Allspark.
26: Peter was 85. He died Wednesday at his home in L.A. All right, new at the box office, Coyote versus Acme. Wile E. Coyote decides to sue the Acme Corporation after decades of his explosive gadgets and faulty products backfiring.
28: It's not your fault.
29: Acme is evil.
26: getting actually really good reviews on the tomato meter, 95%, popcorn meter at 92%. If you're looking for something to check out this weekend on the big screen. Oh, those Blue Jays, they're back to the win-lose. The Royals demolished them yesterday, 13-2. So hopefully they'll be back to winning later today. Blue Jays hosting the Seattle Mariners this afternoon. That kicks off at 5:15. Speaking of kicking off tonight, NFL football preseason action, New York Giants at New York Jets. And CFL Stamps versus the Tigers, that goes tomorrow afternoon at McMahon Stadium at 1 p.m.
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26: So far, so good. No stalls, no accidents to report. Just a reminder of the speed reduction on 101st Street at Bow Trail in the southwest. There is road construction going on there until the end of the month. If you spot any other troubles in traffic, stalls, accidents, feel free to pass it along, only if it's safe to do so. 403-692-0973.

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0: It's just me, minus Jay, taking a day off, much deserved. It astounds me. The name of that song is Pieces, not Better Off on My Own. Sum 41, great song. Yes, so I'm flying solo. This happened yesterday with Jay. We like to make bets, and I regret not making a bet. Take a listen.
1: So I'm recording this, and you could play it back tomorrow.
0: Which is now today.
1: Whether I'm right or wrong.
0: I know what you're going to say already.
1: What am I going to say?
0: It's not going to get up to 30.
1: You're correct. No way.
0: But
1: with this cloud cover, that Chinook Arch thing going on, there's no way we're going to hit 30 today.
0: I'm not making a bet. I can't afford to lose any more money. I wish I would have made a bet.
1: No, that's okay. I just want you tomorrow, when I'm not here, to replay that part so you can say, well, Jay was right.
0: He was, in fact, wrong. Yes, indeed. We got up to 30 degrees yesterday. By the way, the norm for this time of year is 21. We were 1.1 degree away from beating a record set back in 2001. Again, I should have made that bet.
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0: don't know why. And there you have it. It's all about slowing down and smelling the roses. Alabama, I'm in a hurry. Don't know why. Good morning. Aaron Wild of the Jay and Aaron Morning Show. Okay, we got a lot going on this morning. Up for grabs, Landmark movie tickets and treats, or a pair of tickets to check out Matt Rife's Great Outdoors Comedy Festival matinee performance today at Princess Island Park. So you're going to get to choose because we are doing...
1: It's time for Fun Fact Friday.
0: Yes. Amanda, you've got a fun fact for us this morning.
2: Yeah. So my fun fact is that some cats are actually allergic to people.
3: Wow. Like, how did they figure this out, I wonder?
2: You know, I'm not sure. It's something that I heard a couple years back, and I just thought that was the funniest thing. I don't have any specifics on it, unfortunately.
3: Right. Now, do you have cats in your life?
2: I don't right now. I have before. We make it another one.
3: And I just want to mention, this is like a selfless plug, because we love our friends at ARCS. But honestly, they are a fantastic organization. So if you are looking for a cat in the near future, look no further than ARCS.
2: Yes. No, definitely. I agree with that.
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1: Hi, C97.7. What you calling about?
2: No, I was calling for the tickets. So maybe I hit the wrong button.
1: Oh, okay. First off, what's your name and where are you calling from?
2: Connor, and I'm calling from the northwest of Calgary.
1: All righty. Did you see the full moon early this morning? Did you happen to catch it?
2: It was so nice.
1: Wasn't it gorgeous?
2: Oh, so gorgeous. Yeah.
1: Yeah, it pays to get up early and see stuff like that. Okay, so are you going to give me a fun fact or what are you going to do?
2: Let's do a fun fact.
1: Okay. Are you there? Call back if you feel like it, Connor. I don't think Connor wanted to give me a fun fact. So I've got one here for you. And this is a time where I wish Jay were here with me. He's taking a day off today because I know he'd have some smart alecky thing to say about this one. Viagra added to the water in a vase of flowers will make them stand up and live an extra week.
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1: Oh, we have problems, troubles, dun-dun-dun, with traffic lights. That is on 36th Street between 12th Ave and 8th Ave in the Northeast and apparently affecting a bunch of lanes. If you have any updates for us or spot any other troubles in traffic, stalls, or accidents, feel free to call or text, only if it's safe to do so. 403-692-0977.
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0: I think this is what we call Murphy's Law. Aaron Wild, Jay and Aaron Morning Show. Good morning. 12 degrees right now, high of 23. Yeah, Murphy's Law is when Jay is away, things will go wrong. It's not just me. We have a lot of radio stations across Canada under the Stingray umbrella, and we're having troubles with our text system. So, I'm guessing you guys have texted. And you're like, why hasn't Aaron gone back to me? So rude. It's because the texts are not working. So the number is 403-692-0977. We say it 20 million times a day. But if you want to get in on the Landmark movie passes and treats, et cetera, and the Comedy Fest tickets for this afternoon, you're going to have to actually call me, like old school. Same number. No texting for now. I'll let you know when the texts are up and running, but you're going to have to call if you want them. Okay? So you got a heads up. We got to take care of this now.
1: You can do whatever you want. Your choice. Anything at all.
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0: That's right. And because it is...
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4: Here are five facts you might not have known about the Tragically Hip. In 1989, before either band was famous, Nirvana actually opened for the Tragically Hip at a tiny little show in Madison, Wisconsin, where there were only about 40 people in attendance. The band's breakout album, Road Apples, was originally called Saskadelphia, but their record label rejected it because they thought it sounded too Canadian. When Gord Downie was around 13 years old, he started getting into classic rock. His first favorite band ever was Tom Petty and the Heartbreakers. As much as the Hip are associated with Canadianism, Gord Downie was one of the loudest critics of Canada and a huge friend and supporter to the Indigenous population. The surviving members of legendary Canadian band Rush are huge fans of the Tragically Hip. Geddy Lee even referred to Gord Downie as a national hero.
0: Oh, yeah. So you know, for Anything Goes, we're going to play the Hip. We already are. New Orleans is sinking.

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11: We got up to 30 degrees yesterday. Wow, the norm is 21. We were actually 1.1 degree shy of beating a record setback in 2001. So we've got another sunny, warm day on the way. Not as hot. 23 is going to be our high. It's probably going to be smoky too. Sun and cloud tomorrow, high at 22, 19 with a mix of sun and cloud on Sunday, and a lot of kids heading back to school on Monday. Looks like it's going to be sunny on Monday and 22. Happy Furry Friday. This week we introduce you to ARC's Doggo Tanner, a handsome 1.5-year-old medium-sized German Shepherd mix. Tanner enjoys fetch, walks, car rides, camping, the water, and couch cuddles. Who doesn't love couch cuddles? He is dog selective, but he does well with non-reactive calm dogs who have a similar rough and tumble play style. Tanner is fine with felines and dog savvy kids aged 3+. For more details on Tanner, you can hit up our socials and please share his story so we can help him find his forever home. It's Fun Fact Friday, your chance to score Landmark movie tickets and treats or a pair of tickets to check out Matt Rife's great outdoors comedy festival. His matinee performance goes today at Princess Island Park. So 403-692-0977. Hit us with the fun fact. You can call 403-692-0977. Let me get through the news first and then give me a shout. I would say text, but our text lines are down as of right now. I'm going to give you a fun fact right now. This one is good. The word swims is still swims when you turn it upside down. You might have to write it out to see what I'm talking about obviously you won't do that if you're driving right now. All right, we mentioned the Great Outdoors Comedy Fest earlier. Lots of other stuff going on in and around the city. Global Fest Fireworks Festival, bigger and better at its new home, Spruce Meadows, on now through Sunday. We've got Reggae Fest, St. Patrick's Island today and tomorrow. Pickle Fest at the Big Rock Brewery tomorrow. This is awesome. Cornstalk and Dash and Dash at Century Downs. That goes tomorrow, and that follows the final harness race of the day, which should run just before 5 o'clock tomorrow afternoon. Also, Calgary in Bloom Market, Deerfoot City, that runs tomorrow and Sunday. Peter Cullen, the Canadian voice who starred as Optimus Prime in a bunch of Transformers films, TV shows, and video games, and as the gloomy Eeyore in dozens of Winnie the Pooh projects, has passed away.
0: My name is Optimus Prime. We are autonomous robotic organisms from the planet Cybertron. We are here looking for the Allspark.
11: Peter was 85. He died Wednesday at his home in L.A. All right, new at the box office, Coyote versus Acme. Wile E. Coyote decides to sue the Acme Corporation after decades of his explosive gadgets and faulty products backfiring.
12: It's not your fault.
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11: Getting actually really good reviews on the tomato meter, 95%, popcorn meter at 92%. If you're looking for something to check out this weekend on the big screen. Oh, those Blue Jays, they're back to the win-lose. The Royals demolished them yesterday, 13-2. So hopefully they'll be back to winning later today. Blue Jays hosting the Seattle Mariners this afternoon. That kicks off at 5:15. Speaking of kicking off tonight, NFL football preseason action, New York Giants at New York Jets. And CFL Stamps versus the Tigers, that goes tomorrow afternoon at McMahon Stadium at 1 p.m.
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11: Okay, a lot of troubles with lights. So first of all, troubles with traffic lights in the Northeast on 36th Street between 12th Ave and 8th Ave. That is affecting a whole bunch of lanes. And now we are hearing that traffic lights are completely out at Nose Hill Drive and Crowfoot Road in the Northwest. If you have any updates for us, please send us a call. You can always try texting. 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
2: 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Because you guys are awesome.
1: Oh, I thought you were going to say, because you guys are awful. Well, awful because you're not here with me.
2: Why do I keep calling into the show on my day off?
1: 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Do you miss me? 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
1: Aww. Okay.
2: But like they say, the show must go on. Is it Fun Fact Friday?
1: Yeah, Fun Fact Friday. We've been getting lots of fun facts from our listeners. So
2: I got one.
1: Okay, you better make it a good one, and it better not be one I've heard before.
2: I think, actually, you've said this before on the show, so
1: okay.
2: Don't shoot the messenger.
1: All right.
2: But in the movie Jaws, Roy Scheider improvised the famous line, "We're gonna need a bigger boat."
3: You're gonna need a bigger boat.
1: Did you know, I'm throwing a fun fact right back at you.
2: Okay.
1: That line, say it again.
2: "We're gonna need a bigger boat."
1: Ranks 35th on the American Film Institute's list of the greatest movie quotes ever.
2: What's number one?
1: I don't know. Thanks for
2: you would do that to me.
1: I know.
2: You would do that to me. I would tell you that fun fact, and then you would say right away, "Well, what's number one?" And I would be like, "Oh, shoot, I don't know."
1: I don't know. What do you think? Okay, I don't know, and I'm not going to look it up. What do you think it is? And then I'll look it up after.
2: Darth Vader telling Luke that he's his father.
1: Can you say it the way he did?
2: Spoiler alert, I am your father. Something like that. I'm still lying in bed. I don't remember it verbatim. You know what? Now I'm probably going to go put my bathrobe on and watch Star Wars, Empire Strikes Back.
1: I'm going to let you go. Enjoy your day off, my friend.
2: Bye.
1: Miss you. That's when you say you miss me too. Hung up.
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1: Good morning.
2: Oh, we're having issues with our text lines this morning.
1: I know. That's why I'm calling. I kind of heard piece and bits of it, but I also heard something about calling in for tickets. I'm not sure if that's how that works.
2: Okay.
1: Is there like, in a contest of some sort, or do I just call in?
2: Yeah, absolutely. So first of all, we have tickets for this afternoon's.
1: Yeah.
2: Matt Rife is doing a matinee performance, Great Outdoors Comedy Festival, Princess Island Park.
1: Yeah.
2: And I also have tickets, just generic Landmark movie tickets and treats up for grabs. So yeah, we're just getting people to call in and share with us a Friday fun fact or whatever you want to chat about, and we'll get your name in the draw.
1: Friday fun fact.
2: Mm-hmm.
1: Oh, man. What's today? Today's Friday, eh?
2: Yeah.
1: Well,
2: Hence Friday. Yeah.
1: Man, what's fun today? Well, I mean, I'm going to work. That's all I can say. Doing some training.
2: Where do you work and what are you training for?
1: I work for an airline. I'm doing some simulator training today.
2: Are you a pilot?
1: Yeah.
2: Can you say which airline?
1: On the radio.
2: Okay,
1: yeah.
2: Let me ask you something, though. This is interesting. Yeah. As a pilot, do you have to, like, how do I say this, upgrade your training? Like, do you have to do that simulator thing, like, once a year just to make sure you're good? Or how does that work?
1: We do it every 6 months.
2: Every 6 months?
1: Every 6 months, yeah. Initially, it's more. We do it every 3 months, and then we do it. Goes every 6 months, and then we do every 6 months you go through all the emergencies, and we spend about 4 hours in the sim, just non-stop emergency, 4 hours basically. And
2: okay.
1: Then well, if we pass, we can continue flying. If we don't, we get grounded and we have to do some remedial training.
2: I asked you for a fun fact that actually was a very interesting fact.
1: It's an interesting fact, but it's fun to go in the simulator. It's stressful, but it's fun as well. So for me, it is anyway.
0: Jay and Aaron, Calgary's morning show.

0: Oh, yeah. Sounds like a Friday song for sure. The Oaf. My Luck is Wasted. Big wreck.
1: It's time for Fun Fact Friday.
0: Okay, did you come up with a fact?
1: I actually did. I had to scramble for this one, but I did do it.
0: Okay. I hope it's not one of the ones you've done in the past.
1: No, it shouldn't be. I hope not.
0: Okay. It's Fun Fact Friday.
1: Fun Fact Friday. That was brilliant.
0: Oh my God, that's funny. Okay, what's your fun fact?
1: Fun fact, here we go. Now, if you get this correct, Erin,
0: yeah,
1: I'm going to come there and buy you a cup of coffee, okay? So there's something in it for you.
0: Oh,
1: but
0: hold
1: I don't
0: on.
1: Think you're going to get this.
0: I only have one cup a day. I've already had it. So can we make it like a glass of rosé?
1: Yes. Let's go with wine first thing in the morning. Why not? It's Friday. Let's go for it.
0: Yeah, but
1: here we go.
0: Okay, go ahead.
1: What do you think is the national animal of Scotland?
0: Oh, this is easy. I know this. Oh, my gosh.
1: You just said it was easy, and then you said you don't know it.
0: Is it a hippopotamus?
1: Is it a hippopotamus? You're absolutely correct. Of course it isn't a hippopotamus, but good
0: no,
1: try, though.
0: No,
1: good
0: but
1: try.
0: It's,
1: here we go.
0: Oh, I know. I do. I just figured it out. It's a unicorn. It's a unicorn.
1: Why am I doing this? That is the correct answer.
0: I know.
1: I didn't know this. How did you know that?
0: I know it because other people in the past have given that as their fun facts on Fun Fact Friday.
1: So. Right, so now I feel late to the party.
0: Right? Oh my gosh.
1: Let's go with the tartan hippopotamus then. Let's just go with that.
0: You know what?
1: The new one.
0: No, we're going to keep with, that's a good fun fact. There are people listening that have probably never heard that. So we'll go with that.
1: Well, I never heard it. I mean, seriously, I'm nearly 50. Never heard that before in my life. And I learned it from the internet, which is the bastion of truth.
0: Well,
1: so I'm assuming it's correct.
0: If it's on the internet, it's got to be true.
1: That's how I look at my life as well. What could possibly go wrong?
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2: I am happy to report that the earlier incidents with traffic lights in the Northeast and Northwest have all been fixed, which is awesome. Just a quick reminder, ongoing road work on Sarcee Trail and Country Hills Boulevard Northwest has multiple road closures and a speed reduction to 50 kilometers an hour. That work will be going until the end of September.
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1: Aaron Wild, flying solo, still testing the text lines here. Had people calling saying they've tried texting but haven't heard back from me, so we're going to assume they're not working. 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Now listen, I know it's Friday. You can almost you stand up and you can almost reach and touch the weekend. But just something to keep in mind for the end of the weekend. And I know you don't want to think about this, but I think this is especially important considering a lot of kids are headed back to school on Sunday. Sorry, on Monday. Oops. But we don't want to get the Sunday scary. So they're saying that one way to get ready for a hectic school week, work week, is to enjoy a French Sunday. So in France, Sunday is traditionally a day to slow down, relax, kick back, enjoy yourself. It is a perfect way to beat burnout. Instead of tackling the to-do list, sleep in on Sunday, meet with friends, read, go for a walk, play some pickleball, go for a bike ride, just do something that you enjoy. Experts say protecting time for genuine rest can reduce stress and ease the Sunday scaries. Even leave you feeling more energized and focused when Monday rolls around. So I don't know if the kids who are headed back to school on Monday are going to try this, but maybe mom and dad can. Just something to think about on Sunday. I know, for now we focus on the weekend.
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12: We got up to 30 degrees yesterday. Wow, the norm is 21. We were actually 1.1 degree shy of beating a record set back in 2001. So we've got another sunny, warm day on the way. Not as hot. 23 is going to be our high. It's probably going to be smoky too. Sun and cloud tomorrow, high at 22. 19 with a mix of sun and cloud on Sunday. And a lot of kids heading back to school on Monday. Looks like it's going to be sunny on Monday and 22. Happy Furry Friday. This week we introduce you to Ark's Doggo Tanner, a handsome 1.5-year-old medium-sized German Shepherd mix. Tanner enjoys fetch, walks, car rides, camping, the water, and couch cuddles. Who doesn't love couch cuddles? He is dog selective, but he does well with non-reactive calm dogs who have a similar rough and tumble play style. Tanner is fine with felines and dog savvy kids aged 3+. For more details on Tanner, you can hit up our socials and please share his story so we can help him find his forever home. It's Fun Fact Friday, your chance to score Landmark movie tickets and treats or a pair of tickets to check out Matt Rife's Great Outdoors Comedy Festival. His matinee performance goes today at Princess Island Park. So 403-692-0977. Hit us with the fun fact. You can call 403-692-0977. Let me get through the news first and then give me a shout. I would say text, but our text lines are down as of right now. I'm going to give you a fun fact right now. This one is good. The word swims is still swims when you turn it upside down. You might have to write it out to see what I'm talking about obviously you won't do that if you're driving right now. All right, we mentioned the Great Outdoors Comedy Fest earlier. Lots of other stuff going on in and around the city. Global Fest Fireworks Festival, bigger and better at its new home, Spruce Meadows, on now through Sunday. We've got Reggae Fest, St. Patrick's Island today and tomorrow. Pickle Fest at the Big Rock Brewery tomorrow. Oh, this is awesome. Cornstalk and Dash and Dash at Century Downs. That goes tomorrow, and that follows the final harness race of the day, which should run just before 5 o'clock tomorrow afternoon. Also, Calgary in Bloom Market, Deerfoot City, that runs tomorrow and Sunday. Peter Cullen, the Canadian voice who starred as Optimus Prime in a bunch of Transformers films, TV shows, and video games, and as the gloomy Eeyore in dozens of Winnie the Pooh projects, has passed away.
0: My name is Optimus Prime. We are autonomous robotic organisms from the planet Cybertron. We are here looking for the Allspark.
12: Peter was 85. He died Wednesday at his home in L.A. All right, new at the box office, Coyote versus Acme. Wile E. Coyote decides to sue the Acme Corporation after decades of his explosive gadgets and faulty products backfiring.
9: It's not your fault.
13: Acme is evil.
12: Getting actually really good reviews on the tomato meter, 95%, popcorn meter at 92%. If you're looking for something to check out this weekend on the big screen. Oh, those Blue Jays, they're back to the win-lose. The Royals demolished them yesterday, 13-2. So hopefully they'll be back to winning later today. Blue Jays hosting the Seattle Mariners this afternoon. That kicks off at 5:15. Speaking of kicking off tonight, NFL football preseason action, New York Giants at New York Jets. And CFL Stamps versus the Tigers, that goes tomorrow afternoon at McMahon Stadium at 1 p.m.
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12: Things are actually pretty good in traffic now. Your typical Friday. Oh, you just wait till the kids get back to school Monday. Then it's going to get real busy for next week. Just a reminder of that speed reduction on 101st Street at Bow Trail Southwest for road construction. That work is wrapping up the end of this month. If you do spot any other troubles in traffic, feel free to call or try texting. We're hoping to get our texts up and running soon. 403-692-0977.

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1: Do you have something for me, Nikki?
2: I do. Okay. Little fun fact.
1: Okay.
2: Cul-de-sacs literally translate to butt of the bag in French.
1: butt of the bag?
2: Yep.
1: I wonder why they're called cul-de-sacs then.
2: I don't know.
1: Because I love cul-de-sacs. I lived on a cul-de-sac years ago, and it was one of my favorite things. Don't you find people on cul-de-sacs are, I don't know, as long as you get along with your neighbors, they're like, it's fun, right? Everyone
2: right.
1: kind of looks out for one another.
2: Yeah, and you're only really going there because you live there. You're not driving through. It's, yeah,
1: yes,
2: I like it.
1: Yes, so when you got little kids, less traffic. So cul-de-sac in, what did you say, French?
2: French. Butt of the bag.
1: Fun fact.
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0: What's up, you guys? This is AJ from the Backstreet Boys, and you're listening to Aaron Wilde. Do you still have my poster on your wall?
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1: Okay, how little is it? 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
3: No, it's a town little. 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
1: Would it be considered inner city? 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
3: No.
1: Okay. Well,
3: it's out in the middle of nowhere.
1: Are you enjoying Canada? Are you enjoying Calgary?
3: Yeah, I do love it.
1: Okay.
3: It's really nice.
1: So, yeah, Fun Fact Friday.
3: Right. Beaver is one of the few male creatures in the animal kingdom that sticks around after mating to help raise kids.
1: Hold on a sec. I love that you're from the UK and you're using Canada's national symbol as your fun fact.
3: Well, I am here.
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1: Aaron Wilde. Yeah, Jay and Aaron morning show flying solo. I hope Jay's listening right now.
2: So I'm recording this and you can play it back tomorrow.
1: Which is now today.
2: Whether I'm right or wrong.
1: I know what you're going to say already.
2: What am I going to say?
1: It's not going to get up to 30.
2: You're correct. No way.
1: But
2: with this cloud cover, that Chinook Arch thing going on, there's no way we're going to hit 30 today.
1: I'm not making a bet. I can't afford to lose any more money. I wish I would have made a bet.
2: No, that's okay. I just want you tomorrow, when I'm not here, to replay that part so you can say, well, Jay was right.
1: He was, in fact, wrong. Yes, indeed. We got up to 30 degrees yesterday. By the way, the norm for this time of year is 21. We were 1.1 degree away from beating a record set back in 2001. Again, I should have made that bet.
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1: It's time for Fun Fact Friday.
2: I love Fridays because it's Fun Fact Friday. Okay, where are you calling from?
3: I'm at home and I'm on speakerphone and my husband is here beside me too.
2: So I'm getting two fun facts? Two for the price of one?
3: Probably just one fun fact for today.
2: Okay, fire away.
3: Let's hear it, Trav.
1: Fun fact, pigs can't look up. They can look side to side and down, but they can't look up.
2: Who can't look up?
1: Pigs.
2: Pigs? Why?
1: Something in their neck and their spine. They can kind of nudge upward
2: yep.
1: a little bit,
2: yep.
1: but they can't look up.
2: If you think of how a pig is built, oh my God, I can't believe we're talking about pigs. If you think of how it's built, yeah, it's one long body, right? I don't know.
1: Yeah.
3: They can turn their heads left and right and down, but they can't lift their necks up.
2: There you go. Good fun fact. Thanks for sharing.
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2: Oh, Deerfoot Trail, big backups with an accident. This is southbound on Deerfoot approaching Glenmore Trail in the southeast. Looks like it is blocking the right-hand lane. And then a single vehicle incident. This is on Sarcy and Stony in the northwest. 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
3: That's right. Three 90s tracks back to back, all with a common theme. We got our idea for this morning's theme from Jen because she loves which song?
4: Baby Got Back. I just love it. I don't know, when I'm cleaning the house, I like crank it up and then I'm bouncing around and I feel like I'm right in the video and I'm like mimicking the words or using whatever I have in my hand as a microphone.
3: Oh, I love it. That's a hairbrush song. And our theme this morning for our 90s at 9 is Baby.
5: Oh my God, Becky, look at her butt. It is so big. She looks like one of those rap guys' girlfriends, but... you know, who understands those rap guys? They only talk to her because she looks like a total prostitute, okay? I mean, her butt is just so big. I can't believe it's just so round. It's like out there. I mean, gross. Look,

Baby, our theme for this morning's 90s at 9. Our favorite edition, Friday. Good morning, Aaron Wild, Jay and Aaron Morning Show. And we move right along with an awesome track from 1991 off of her album, Heart in Motion, Amy Grant and Baby Baby.

0: Oh, yeah. We're all about the babies this morning. That is our theme for our 90s at 9, where we play three 90s tracks back to back, all with a common theme. All right, Michelle, your request is for?
1: Baby, baby, baby.
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I know, exciting life I lead. And I'm like, what am I going to do for dinner this weekend for the kids? And I thought, oh, yeah, meatloaf. That's always a good one, right? And then you slather ketchup on top. Well, I don't know. At least I do. Good morning, Aaron Wild, Jay and Aaron Morning Show. Birthday girl, Shania Twain, right after Chapel Rowan, Pink Pony Club. Hi.

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1: Something with Eminem.
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0: Hi, kids. 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
2: Yeah,
0: wanna
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0: see me stick 9-inch nails to each one of my eyelids?
2: Uh-huh.
0: Wanna copy me and do exactly like I did? 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
0: What a show last night with that lunar eclipse. The neighborhood, everybody was out on the street. It looked pretty cool, didn't it? Did you see it? If not, it's all over social media. 23 today, 22 tomorrow. Bare Naked Ladies.

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1: We're going to play a song from Timmy T. His real name is Timmy Torres, but he goes by Timmy T. He wrote this song after going through a painful real-life breakup. He created it as an emotional message to his ex-girlfriend back in the day, and it's about regret, heartbreak, and a desperate plea for a second chance after a breakup. Breakups are hard. This is One More Try. 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
1: The Christina Rosell Show.
0: All right, Friday. We've got some goodies to give away. I have another pair of tickets to the Lord of the Rings, the Two Towers in concert on Saturday. That's tomorrow at the Jube. There's a 7 o'clock performance. I would love to give you some tickets. So if you want those tickets, text me with your answer to my question of the day. Now, the phone number to text it, 403-692-0977. We're going to ask you about showing an attitude of gratitude where you work. Don't roll your eyes. Come on. There's got to be something that you value and appreciate where you work. So I posted a picture of my sweet dog, Lewis, up on our social media at C97.7 FM because I love that I can bring him to work with me. So what's your favorite thing about where you work? 403-692-0977. I want to know your favorite thing about where you work. And if there's nothing, find something. Yeah. You got this. We'll put your name in the draw. We've got those tickets to go see the Lord of the Rings, the Two Towers at the Jubilee for tomorrow, okay? Find something. Yeah.

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1: 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I love that we get to bring our pets here. So I've got Mr. Lewis with me. He does get a little anxious because he's not sure on the new building. You can hear him kind of, he's whining a little bit over there. It's okay, honey. We'll go out in a couple of minutes. But if I engage with him and then he wants to play some more, so I just have to just let him sit there and lie down. So what's the best thing about where you work? And if you don't have a best thing, find one. This is the best answer. I love this. Gray is our 97.7 family member, and he says, well, my favorite thing about work is going home at the end of the day. Well, aren't you clever? What is your favorite thing? Let me know. 403-692-0970.

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0: Taking the sunshine and the warmth today and enjoy 23 degrees. That's like the perfect temperature. Nice and comfortable. 22 as we get into tomorrow. Sunday looks not bad. 19 degrees into Monday when everything kind of gets back to normal. Traffic's going to be busy. It'll be sunny and 22 degrees. Enjoy the weekend. It's Brian Adams, summer of 60.

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2: 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Says, I need a Friday Shake It Off song. I've heard you play it before, but it helps me get up and get moving. Sexy and I know it. Yeah, you are. LMFAO. Let's do this. Time to get up and get moving on your Friday. Get you into the weekend. Let's shake it off.

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0: 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Yeah, no kidding. He says, my wife tells me all the time that I need to appreciate where I am, so I try to take a moment as often as I can and appreciate where I work in the mountains. I'm not going to lie, I'm a little jealous on that. I would love that. What do you appreciate and love about where you work? Come on, let's do this. If you don't have anything and you're just frustrated with work, try to find the little things, right? It's the little things that count.
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1: Hey, what is the best part about where you work? 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Yeah, if you can get up that early, sunrises are amazing, aren't they? What's your favorite thing about where you work? 403-692-0977. Obviously, mine is I get to bring my dog to work. He's not happy that I'm ignoring him, though. Here's Amanda Marshall in Fall from Grace.

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0: All right, Miley, we have to have a talk. It's true. Yes, you can buy your own flowers and it's fine and you're going to be fine. But trust me, it is a little bit better when someone else buys them for you. Miley Cyrus, that's flowers.
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0: Finding out what it is that you actually like about your job. I love how I can bring my dog to work with me. What is your favorite thing about where you work? I'm going to add to that because I just took Lewis for a walk around here at the radio station and it's a bunch of new people for us. And that's the other thing that I love about where I work. We've got some great people and they all love my dog, so that's a win-win. What about you? What is your favorite thing about where you work? And Ray says, the people. They have been great support since I got my diagnosis with cancer and working with me to get back to work. Aww. I love that. I love where you work too, Ray. What's your favorite thing about where you work? 403-692-0977. I also like that we play music. And obviously you can play music where you're at too, so turn it up. This is a good one. Wallflowers, it's One Headlight.

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2: So this is kind of interesting, which I did not know. The band named their 1999 album 1459. We're talking about Sugar Ray. The reason why they named it 1459 was to tease music critics who claimed that Sugar Ray was just a one-hit wonder riding out their 15 minutes of fame. And by calling it 1459, the band joked that they were entering their final minute of fame, only to prove the critics wrong by scoring massive hits like Every Morning and Someday.

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0: Did you get tickets to Global Fest? Yeah, they moved to Spruce Meadows on this weekend. I'm kind of excited to see who can see it from outside of Spruce Meadows. Obviously, inside of Spruce Meadows is the best place to see it. So it continues all weekend long. We've got Mexico and Italy, and then the Global Fest finale. If you want to get tickets, go to globalfest.ca. But I think that's a fantastic place to have Global Fest. And the weather should be good for us to watch some fireworks. Here's Lifehouse, Hanging by a Moment.

Bare Naked Ladies in 1 week. Hard to believe that Michael Jackson would have been 68. Tomorrow is his birthday. He's been gone for a few years now. He was 50 when he passed away. Michael Jackson.

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0: I want to know, what is your favorite thing about where you work? Sheila says, my favorite thing was when I got stamps scheduled for the year. They let me leave early Thursday and Friday games to get through the traffic and to be at to the games on time. Ah, that's a great place to work. What do you love about where you work? Here's Imagine Dragons. It's Radioactive.

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0: So, how was the Guns N' Roses show? Did you make the trek of Highway 2? Oh, we've had C97.7 family members send us pictures. A little bit jealous, I have to say. It's Guns N' Roses' Sweet Child of Mine.

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2: All right, it's Friday for this August 28th. Happy birthday if it is your birthday into the weekend. You get to celebrate all weekend long. That's what happens when it's on a Friday and a Saturday and a Sunday. You just keep celebrating. Happy birthday to Jack Black and Jennifer Coolidge. Also, 90210's Jason Priestley, Leanne Rimes, and this young lady celebrating her 61st birthday today, Shania Twain. This is Up.

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0: Nice to see the glorious day today. High of 23 for us. We're getting there. It's 19, might be 20 where you're at, depending on where you're parked in the city. 22 in the sunshine for us tomorrow, and Sunday looks good too. 19 degrees, should be a good weekend for Global Fest. Here's Lady Gaga and Just Dance.

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0: I do love working here because I get to bring my dog into work. He's finally settled down for me, which is nice. Just lying at my feet, and that's what I love about where I work. What do you love about what you work, where you work? Oh, Mark, you're so sweet. Mark is in Cochrane, and he says, you know what? The best thing about where I work is I can talk to my wife all day. Wow. That's really sweet. This one's from Lynn, our 97.7 family member. She says the best thing about my job is I get to drive around, listen to 97.7 all day while we keep the public safe, cleaning up debris on Stony Trail. Thank you for that. She says, please remind everybody that when you see flashing lights to slow down and move over. Yeah, I had that this morning, ambulance coming up behind me on Deerfoot Trail. And it was close to an exit where if you went into the right lane, you had to exit. Well, if that's what it takes, it's going to save somebody's life. So good reminder, Lynn. Thanks for that. Here's Bon Jovi. It's My Life.

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1: Hey, thanks so much for being a part of the show today, texting or calling or commenting up on our Facebook page, asking you this question. I wanted to know what was the best part about where you work. And great answer from Tim. Tim says, well, I'm the boss of my company. I can do whatever I want. There's a win-win for everybody. Have yourself a great afternoon. I'm going to leave you with Grant Buchanan. Don't forget, he's got the Friday Afternoon 90 show. Gets underway at 4 o'clock this afternoon. Have a fantastic weekend.

0: be my lover.
1: There's the Spice Girls and Wannabe. I know, I said I was out of here. No, I'm not out of here because I made a mistake as I see the lovely Kelly Abbott coming into the building. She's in for Grant Buchanan. Grant Buchanan having the day off, so I hope he's enjoying his day off. And you get to enjoy the lovely and talented Kelly Abbott. She's coming up next, and she will have your Friday afternoon 90s show. Yes, nothing but the 90s getting underway at 4 o'clock. Here's Sabrina Carpenter, Espresso. Have a great weekend.

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2: Hey, happy Friday. It's Kelly filling in for Grant here on an awesome Friday. We've got the sunshine, we've got the tunes, and we have the old 5-disc CD changer. You remember, you had one, I had one, and we have one right here in the studio too, fresh from the 90s. Just a collection of favorite bands from the 90s. We're going to throw in a variety here, so let's get going. First CD in is Tag Team. Bit of a one-hit wonder there. We'll see what we get. Deep Blue Something. Oh, I've got Chumbawamba. Next, we have Gin Blossoms. And last but not least, it's Semisonic. Okay? There it goes. Doors shut, locked and loaded. Let's hit play. Don't you love the musical roulette? I do. Gin Blossoms, Till I Hear It From You. CD 4, track 1.

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1: It's gonna be me. There's NSYNC. I'm Kelly in for Grant. I hope you've had a good week. We're heading into the weekend with some sunshine and some great tunes. Here's Blue Rodeo.
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1: It's the Kelly Abbott Show.
0: Yeah, in for Grant on a Friday. Got a Friday afternoon 90s show coming up after 4. How about this guy, Bryan Adams, playing in Red Deer September 10th. They call it the Marchant Crane Centrium at Westerner Park these days. That's quite a handle, isn't it?

0: Heads walk off the earth and fire in my soul.
1: Kelly Abbott.
0: Okay, it's Friday. The weekend's here, and so is the Great Outdoors Comedy Festival. We've been talking about this a lot. I know we've given away a ton of tickets, and now it's finally here. We've got some very talented comedians in our midst this weekend. On stage here in just a quick minute, Matt Rife is up at 3. Tomorrow night, it's Bill Burr, Tignataro, and Sunday, it's an SNL reunion. I love this. We have Kevin Nealon and then John Mulaney. So funny, both of them. Can't wait. And don't forget to bring your appetite if you're heading down to Princess Island. Over at Eau Claire Plaza, the taste of comedy, like the taste of Calgary, they'll be set up.

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1: And he's like wagging his tail and he's like, let me out, Dad. Let me out. Auntie Aaron's here.
2: All I hear is whimpering. And I know it's not you.
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0: Partial lunar eclipse last night. Did you manage to have a look at that? 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You could see it. But man, have you ever tried to take a photo with your iPhone of the moon? It never works out. I tried. I've got a pretty good camera. I've got a pro. Yeah, doesn't matter. 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You could still see so much of the moon, and with the naked eye, it was Earth's shadow almost entirely covering just that sliver of light. But it, yeah, just didn't show up right on the old iPhone photos. If you want to see a great shot of last night's partial eclipse, Commander Chris Hadfield, our Canadian astronaut, check out his socials. He's got an awesome shot on there. Here's Jan Arden.

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0: Amanda Marshall. Oh, that voice, that powerful voice, and she's bringing it back to us. You can catch Amanda at the Jube in November on her Dirty 30 anniversary tour.
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0: Oh, the outpouring of love for Dolly Parton. The tributes, they just keep on coming, and I can't get enough of it. Kelly Clarkson on socials, she said Dolly Parton had a way of making everyone feel special and seen and welcomed and as if you were old friends. I will miss her heart and her voice, as I'm sure millions will. What an incredible gift and talent she was and still is, with an amazing catalog of art she has left behind for all of us.

0: State of Shock on a pretty good looking Friday afternoon here. What does it say on the dash? 23? It's right where we want to be at the end of summer. Just a few clouds around. For the weekend, 22 in the sunshine tomorrow. Mix of sun and cloud in 19 on Sunday. Perfect.
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0: 2011, Bridesmaids. Threw Wilson Phillips right back into the spotlight. Thank you, Kristen Wiig and Maya Rudolph, for sharing your love of this song with us.

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2: Have you ever set a big stack of TNT on the road, hoping to blow up your nemesis, but the detonator itself explodes? 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
0: Oh, that's Will Forte, no question about it. This is new at the box office this weekend, and when you say there's a film that's for all ages, this would be it. Coyote versus Acme. Wile E. Coyote getting absolutely slammed all over again. He decides to sue the Acme Corporation after decades of, exploding from Acme gadgets and faulty products backfiring. Was it really the gadgets or was it just Wile E. Coyote making mistakes? I don't know. It looks so fun. Will Forte, John Cena's in this one too. And the critics like it. Tomato meter, 95%. Come on. And the fans, popcorn meter, 92%. Coyote versus Acme.

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0: Blinded by the Lights. Sounds like a review from Global Fest last night. It's back, Global Fest Fireworks Festival and Competition. It's happening, though, down south, down at Spruce Meadows. They've just added one more crazy great event down there. It continues tonight with Mexico doing the fireworks, then Italy tomorrow, and then the Global Fest finale is on Sunday. Now, you want to go early so you can have a bite to eat, experience the One World Festival, food, art, cultural performances, and again, definitely something for everybody in the family, capped off with the incredible fireworks at the end of the night.
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0: All right, coming up after four, we're rolling into the Friday afternoon 90s show. All your favorite songs back to back to back. I am pumped. Can't wait to get started. Still time for MJ. Here's Black or White. Ooh.

0: We had Taylor and Travis this summer, then Jan Arden and Thordis. Now, what about Lady Gaga and Michael? When's that wedding happening? If you believe in threes, she's a good candidate to be the third.
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0: It's Kelly here in for Grant on the Friday Afternoon 90s Show. Great backstory on this song. 98, Jennifer Page and Crush. First time she heard her song on the radio, she was on the phone to her mom and she started screaming and freaking out. Her mom thought she was having a heart attack.

0: a 5440 original from the 80s, turned into a huge hit in the 90s for Hootie and the Blowfish. That's I Go Blind.
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0: You can picture him doing the dance moves, can't you? MC Hammer in the Hammer Pants. Did you have a pair of those? 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

0: Backstreet Boys just wrapping up some more dates this month at the Sphere in Las Vegas. They've been absolutely crushing it. All the great reviews have just resulted in more dates. Fans can't get enough. Now they're booked in for New Year's Eve.
1: Kelly Abbott.
0: In for Grant here. The Friday afternoon 90s show continues. So many 90s tours going on right now. The iconic tour has just begun, featuring TLC, En Vogue, and Salt and Pepper.
2: Then we doing the whole mixtape type of vibe, like the coming in and out. 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
4: 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And I think that's what people are gonna get, sisterhood.

0: So good from 1998, number one on Canadian Billboard that year. That's Biff Naked and Spaceman. And that's the Boomtang Boys mix. Those guys got their hands on the song, did the dance version, and took it right back up the singles chart.
1: Kelly Abbott.
0: In for Grant, it's the Friday afternoon 90s show. Some more gems just like that on the way. We'll hear from Matchbox 20, Blind Melon, Prozac, and the birthday girl, Shania, coming up.
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0: Birthday time. Shania Twain. Little Miss Twain. The album is out now. Shania was crushing it over in London earlier this summer with Harry Styles on all those big shows. And yeah, living her best life at the age of 61. Happy birthday, Shania.
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2: Well, the Halloween costumes are all over in stores as the kids are getting ready to head back to school next week. 1992, one of the most popular Halloween costumes was the bee costume, no doubt. 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Here's Blind Melon and No Rain.

0: From 5 days in May, 1997. There's Blue Rodeo and It Could Happen to You. 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Technotronic, Great Big Sea, Aerosmith, all coming up.
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0: Sunshine and pickles this weekend. You know the Pickle Fest is happening. Come on, how much fun would this be? Do you love a pickle like I do? I'm picky, though. I really only like the dill pickle, but there are so many kinds. Polish, kosher, half sour, bread and butter pickles, sweet pickles, the gherkins. Don't forget the Kool-Aid pickles, fondly referred to as coolickles. Yeah, this is a thing. They soak them in a mixture of pickle brine and Kool-Aid powder for a bright, candy-like tart flavor. Are you up for a coolickle? You probably can try them at Pickle Fest, just another festival happening this weekend in Calgary. Big Rock Brewery hosting tomorrow between 11 in the morning and 7 at night. One day, all ages, packed with pickle tastings and interactive pickle experiences. Plenty of briny fun. They said that. I didn't. But it's good. So is this. Aerosmith on the Friday Afternoon 90s Show.

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0: Kelly here in for Grant. I hope it was a good week. You made it. It's Friday. Still some sunshine here this evening. Beautiful. Enjoy. Here's Meredith Brooks.